from. Regardless of the things in my past that I've done, most stuff it really was for the hell of the fun. 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This is how I lost more than I had ever won. And

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Drink some margaritas by swinging blue lights. Listen to the mariachi play at midnight. Are you with me? Are you with me?

0: 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Are you with me? Are you with me?
1: 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La 91.

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1: Tu música tiene un nombre. La 91.